0: young.
1: More music. More music.
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0: 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Sucker.
1: I'm a sucker for you.
0: The Mix. I don't get to... I'll rephrase that. I don't want to say the word bro a lot, but there are instances where it works. There are instances where that word really drives the point home. None more so than this. A visitor at Camp Edison in California's Sierra Nevada foothills required emergency rescue Sunday because he fell into a vault toilet while attempting to retrieve dropped sunglasses. Bro! They're gone. Do you know what a vault toilet is? Have you ever seen one? Go ahead and look one up on your phone right now. Not while you're diving, please don't. But when you get to a place where you can, look up what a vault toilet is. Emergency crews conducted a confined space rescue operation. They got him out within about 15 minutes, and then the fire department hosed him down. They confirmed no injuries. We don't know if he got his sunglasses back. Here's the part, okay? That made me go, bro. So you drop your sunglasses in a vault toilet. What move are you making to get them back? Well, you're leaning over

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9: From the Waring Sturgis Ford Weather Center, I'm meteorologist Ember Sky. Partly cloudy tonight with temperatures settling near 51. Wednesday brings a slight chance of rain and thunderstorms with afternoon highs around 71. Thursday, more showers and thunderstorms likely, reaching near 69.

0: 93.9 The Mix and Marcy Playground. If this wasn't so depressing, this would be one of the best concert lineups I think you would ever want to see. I think this is pure EDM with these bands. But let me see what you think. Scientists have proposed five possibilities for how the universe may end. Right away, you're saying, Houston, what does this have to do with EDM music at a concert? Because of what they call these possibilities. There's big crunch, big freeze, big bounce, big rip, and vacuum decay. Vacuum decay, of course, would be the closing act. Now, saying that out loud, I could also hear this as hip-hop artists. Big crunch, big freeze, big bounce, big rip, and then vacuum decay comes out as kind of like an emo goth rock band to wrap up the show. The big crunch theory suggests that the universe will contract back into a single ball of energy and matter. The big freeze predicts a cold, dead space with a temperature just above absolute zero. The big bounce theory envisions a new universe emerging from the final state of the current one, triggered by dark energy. But vacuum decay would be the act I would come to stay for, because this is the one I like the most. The vacuum decay theory is the most nihilistic suggestion that the universe could decay into a different state at any moment, leading to its sudden non-existence. Vacuum decay. In less than an instant, all of this just poof, and it's gone. Kind of like I'm about to be. Some of you saying, thank God for that, Houston. We've been calling you the vacuum decay this whole afternoon.
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0: That's Creed on 93.9 The Mix. Standing there with your arms outstretched. You were doing it. And with that, I got to go. Thank you, though, for spending time again. Tomorrow, Nell Stitch, again, it's just me all week. All right. I maybe be able to pull in a couple of helpers here. But so far, I've been enjoying the shows by myself with you hanging out like we used to do back in the good old days of radio. The good old days of radio when radio was talking about men walking on the moon and wars between worlds and whatnot. Anyway, I'm not that old. I'm on my second Olipop here this afternoon. These are delicious. Seriously. Here's what the back of the can says. Olipop combines the classic soda you know and love with prebiotics, plant fiber, and botanicals to support your microbiome and digestive health. Finally, a refreshing soda that's actually good for you. Thrill seekers, this one's for you. An exhilarating fusion of lemon, lime, and orange juices creates an energized blast of flavor that'll gear you up for your next adventure. It's Ridge Rush. Lemon, lime, and orange juice. That works, I guess. First time I had it, but I'm enjoying them. Anyway, y'all have a great night. I'll talk to you again tomorrow.
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12: From the Waring Sturgis Ford Weather Center, I'm meteorologist Ember Sky. Partly cloudy tonight with temperatures settling near 51. Wednesday brings a slight chance of rain and thunderstorms with afternoon highs around 71. Thursday, more showers and thunderstorms likely, reaching near 69.

Lady Gaga's Die With a Smile. Thank you for listening to The Second Shift. I'm Mark Houston. Back with you again tomorrow afternoon at 3 o'clock. Have a wonderful rest of your Tuesday. Here's Mariah Carey, Always Be My Baby, on 93.9 The Mix.

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0: Lights are red, mics are live. What up, Mario? Courtney Lopez here. Excited to be back in studio hanging with you for the next few hours. A lot of radio stuff to get into, including Cordo and I competing in another fun pop culture pop quiz.
1: Plus, we'll share a fresh life hack or two in Cordo's Corner. 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

0: 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Time for another round of the slang game. Mario Courtney Lopez here. As always, Frazier's going to give us a slang word, and we're going to try to guess the meaning. What's the theme, Frazier?
1: The theme is Gen Alpha.
0: Okay, is that before the millennials?
1: No, it's the current generation, the kids being born now.
0: Oh, wow.
1: So 2010 and on.
0: When was Sonny born?
2: 19.
0: Oh, yeah, so he's Gen Alpha.
1: Actually, I think Nico is also technically Gen Alpha.
2: Yeah. Well, he's 13.
1: Yeah, so he's technically Gen Alpha as well. All right. Hands on buzzers. Yapping. It was Mario.
2: It was barely Mario.
0: You don't stop talking.
1: Yes, that is correct. Talking too much.
2: It
1: NPC.
2: Seems like an older
0: that
2: one.
0: Seems like a, yeah.
1: NPC. They're bringing back some of them.
0: NPC.
2: You don't even know.
0: Not poor chicks again. No?
1: What?
0: Take a guess.
1: I'll give you a prop for creativity.
2: No problem.
1: That is incorrect. Okay. It's acting robotic or basic. Basically, NPC is a non-player character.
0: Non-player character. Got it.
2: What does that even mean?
1: So it's just people that are like robotic and going through the motions of life.
2: Oh, yeah. So when I don't feel like doing anything, I'm an NPC.
0: NPC.
1: Yeah. Ohio.
0: Ohio. That's when, you don't want to go to a boring, awful place. Ohio. Ugh.
1: A weird or cringe situation.
0: There you go.
2: Really? Poor people who live in Ohio.
0: With all due respect, I love people from Ohio.
1: No, Ohio's great.
0: That goes to show...
1: The Gen Alpha came up with this. I don't know why they're...
0: Yeah, we didn't make that up. That's Gen Alpha.
1: 6'7".
0: 6'7".
2: 6'7", like, whatever.
1: It means nothing.
2: Nothing.
1: It literally means nothing. Cooked. Courtney.
2: Oh, man. Fire. You did it. You did that. You did that. You're fire. Hot.
1: No.
0: No. Cooked is like, ooh, like you killed it. You burned him. You cooked. I cooked. He got cooked.
1: No.
0: What? That's how you use it.
1: To be in trouble. Defeated.
2: Cooked?
0: Oh, well, not like I beat you. Like, if I beat you 1-on-1 in basketball, you know, and Nico goes, I cooked him. He's cooked.
1: Yeah. It's different than saying, like, let him cook. That's a different.
0: Yes. You're using it as a verb. Not an adjective. Okay.
1: All right. Last one. Here we go. Sigma.
0: Sigma. It's tight. Awesome.
1: No.
0: No?
2: Like, it's a situation?
1: No, it's someone who does their own thing. So okay, we don't know a lot of Gen Alpha words.
0: You know what I have to say to that?
2: Stupid.
0: Ohio.
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15: From the Waring Sturgis Ford Weather Center, I'm meteorologist Ember Sky. Partly cloudy tonight with temperatures settling near 51. Wednesday brings a slight chance of rain and thunderstorms with afternoon highs around 71. Thursday, more showers and thunderstorms likely, reaching near 69.
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0: Mario Courtney Lopez here. Today's lesson in music history takes us back to the mid-90s and an alt-rock classic that still goes hard today. I'm going to reveal it next.
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1: Hey, you're on with Mario and Courtney Lopez. Well, apparently a lot of parents are stalkers. Yeah, turns out mom and dad are watching long after their kids move out. A recent national poll found phone tracking is following many kids well into adulthood. Over half of parents track the location of adult children between the ages of 18 and 25. I know parents that still do. Most say they do it for safety or emergencies. Nearly one in four parents who track their adult kids say checking the app makes them anxious. Experts warn that constant tracking can also get in the way of young adults learning to manage their own lives. I'm okay with having the Life 360 and knowing where my adult children are.
2: Yeah.
1: I don't think it hurts them to manage their own lives if you're not reaching out.
2: Yeah, of course.
1: You're still letting them do everything.
2: Yeah, you're not like watching it and then calling going, hey, don't cross that street.
1: Right.
2: Like that would be a problem.
1: Right. That's too much.
2: But I think that like if you just have your location shared with your parents and they like, you know, occasionally check in to see where you are or whatever. So what?
1: Yeah, it's not a big deal.
2: Peace of mind for them.
1: Exactly.
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18: From the Waring Sturgis Ford Weather Center, I'm meteorologist Ember Sky. Partly cloudy tonight with temperatures settling near 51. Wednesday brings a slight chance of rain and thunderstorms with afternoon highs around 71. Thursday, more showers and thunderstorms likely, reaching near 69.
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0: 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Tonight we go all night long.
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1: You're on Mario Lopez. Quick reminder to hit us up at On With Mario on Facebook and X, at On With Mario Lopez on IG, and make sure you click follow to join the fam. 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
1: So are you secretly using AI at work? If you are, then you're definitely not the only one. What up, Mario Lopez here. A new survey says a surprising number of people are using AI tools on the job, even if the boss hasn't signed off. Some say it's helping way more than it's hurting, with folks saving time, cutting costs, and even feeling better about the work they're doing. From drafting emails, crunching numbers, to brainstorming and summarizing ideas, AI is becoming a lot of people's secret coworker. Absolutely, it is such an essential tool. And even teens are using it to start businesses, tech-savvy teens. The smart ones, I'm telling you. I get mad that my mom didn't have me later in life, because I would have been crushing this YouTube game, this influencer, young influencer.
2: But you were like, you're like the OG influencer before like social media. Like, just
1: I used to have to drive 2.5 to 3 hours for a 5-minute audition.
2: No. That part of it. Yes, that part of it. Like being able to send in a self tape or something.
1: Not just a self tape. Like, now you can create your own content and business. Like these little YouTube kids are making millions of dollars. That's killing me.
2: Yeah.
1: However,
2: with your work ethic, you would
1: crush it. Exactly. However, it is scary if you think about professions like doctors. You don't want your doctor to get his degree with AI when it comes to surgery time.
2: No.
1: Or even law. You want somebody to know what they're doing.
2: I mean,
1: engineering, architecture. Yeah, they got to know what they're doing with that kind of stuff. You don't want AI to help there.
2: The jobs that could potentially endanger your life.
1: You don't want a building falling down.
2: You don't want
1: your body to deteriorate.
2: Right.
1: You need to get a handle on it.
2: Yeah, you guys learn the right way.
1: Yeah.
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7: From the Waring Sturgis Ford Weather Center, I'm meteorologist Ember Sky. Partly cloudy tonight with temperatures settling near 51. Wednesday brings a slight chance of rain and thunderstorms with afternoon highs around 71. Thursday, more showers and thunderstorms likely, reaching near 69.
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0: Mario Courtney Lopez here. Let's put a spotlight on my wife and get to Courtney's random thought. What do you got, honey?
1: Imagine getting roasted by Pinocchio, but with every diss, his nose hasn't moved an inch. 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
0: Don't ever disrespect me with a Pinocchio diss and his nose doesn't move an inch. That would be the worst. Ah, the disrespect.
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0: 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Love hearing from you. So please hit us up. Questions, comments, whatever you got. A few more songs. I'm going to dig into our mentions to see what's on your mind. That's coming up next.
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2: 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I listen most when I'm driving. It makes me happy.
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1: You're on Mario Courtney Lopez. Get to your comments. What'd you find?
2: This is from GZ321, and they said, man, when the cumbias start to hit and they slowly roll into Norteños, a little country music, and then back to some cumbias. Fam, that's when you know it's a killer playlist. Hey. I don't know what accent I...
1: That was good. That was good. And you know what? I totally understood what GZ321 means. Your cumbias get you going, and then Norteños get you really taking the party next level.
3: Define these.
1: Cumbias are like Mexican salsa music. Okay. So it gets kind of everybody out there. And Norteños are like the mariachi kind of really heavy drinking music. So now the men are into it.
3: Okay.
1: And you get a little country. So you start line dancing and you get back to some cumbias to get the ladies back out there. And that's when it's a killer playlist. Usually at Latin type of parties.
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3: From the Waring Sturgis Ford Weather Center, I'm meteorologist Ember Sky. Partly cloudy tonight with temperatures settling near 51. Wednesday brings a slight chance of rain and thunderstorms with afternoon highs around 71. Thursday, more showers and thunderstorms likely, reaching near 69.
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0: Music rolls on right after some quick health slash food buzz. Starbucks has a new ready-to-drink Starbucks coffee and protein beverage. That's giving me mixed signals right there. It contains 22 grams of complete protein. And since they're trying to pump us up, they're taking it a step further. They're launching a limited edition weighted vest. Wait, what? It's Starbucks? It was inspired by growing interest in weighted vests across social. It includes 5 pounds of customizable weights for resistance training and contains a dedicated pocket designed to hold, of course, a ready-to-drink Starbucks coffee and protein drink. The drink, again, has 22 grams of protein, and the vest is selling for $22. Wow.
1: Wow.
0: Starbucks is basically becoming Target.
2: Yeah, what are they doing?
0: What are they doing over there?
1: Listen, okay, you have a cup, you have a holder for the drink, but do you also have a pocket for my petite vanilla scones? Because if I'm exercising all at once, I need to work off those calories.
0: I don't like protein in my coffee. I'm going to tell you why. Because that's like having protein in your energy drink. It's just going to go right through you. Because you go to the restaurant.
1: Everything goes right through you.
0: Well, that's
2: everything
0: true.
2: Does, yeah.
0: But even more so.
1: It's a different go-through.
0: Yes.
2: It's a different go-through.
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1: On with Mario Courtney Lopez. I saw this and I thought it was interesting. A new post on Threads has people admitting the thing they tried once, then immediately decided to never do it again. Like what, honey?
2: Well, I'm not on Threads. Are you?
1: No, it's kind of like
3: I think
1: stories.
3: You have an account.
2: But what is
1: no,
2: it?
1: No, I don't have an account. It's like
2: no,
1: it's
2: you
1: like,
2: do.
1: I do?
3: Yeah, because like most people with Instagram accounts, for some reason, like it automatically made them for people. So you kind of have one. You may not post to
1: it's
3: it.
1: It's basically another version of IG stories. So okay. I don't know why.
3: It's actually it's like Instagram's version of X, really, like Twitter used to be.
1: Oh, just
3: it's just filled with people writing dumb
1: things.
3: Oh, I
1: thought it was more like stories.
3: Well, no.
1: Clearly, I don't
3: know. But there's no, that's another new feature they added.
1: Oh,
3: it's even dumber.
1: It's too much.
2: Is that the little picture?
3: Yeah,
2: that's
3: the whole thing on the side now.
2: That I keep swiping.
3: Yes, I'm like, why is that there?
2: Okay, that's another segment. We need to stop with all these extra
1: Anyway, what were the regrets?
2: A lot of the regrets actually are adventurous activities like snowboarding, snorkeling, and rock climbing.
1: Now, those are probably from older people that just didn't realize it's pretty taxing on your body and they're waking up hurt.
2: Well, let me just tell you, would I be considered old? Because I have no desire to snowboard.
1: Well, I don't either, but because I know that it'll be brutal once you start wiping out.
2: I just don't want to be in the cold. Like, I don't know. There's other factors that make me not want to do it.
1: Okay.
2: But some of the other responses are surprising, including Fireball whiskey.
1: Oh, that's funny.
2: Checking a battery charge with their tongue.
1: That's old school.
2: Drinking coconut water and having a baby.
1: Simultaneously? Wow. Or is that separate?
2: Well, good for you, the coconut water, so
3: I think
2: you can't
3: those
2: hurt
3: are
2: a baby.
3: Separate.
1: You know what I did when I was younger and I liked a lot, and I tried it not too long ago and really regretted it.

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15: From the Waring Sturgis Ford Weather Center, I'm meteorologist Ember Sky. Partly cloudy tonight with temperatures settling near 51. Wednesday brings a slight chance of rain and thunderstorms with afternoon highs around 71. Thursday, more showers and thunderstorms likely, reaching near 69.
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1: What's up, you're all Mario Courtney Lopez, and there is a new fear that has recently been unlocked with me. This was another headline. This man was eating in a restaurant when he coughed and sneezed at the same time, and his colon fell out.
2: What?
1: And I thought it was a fake headline, and I Googled it, and it's true. And it's got a scientific name, which I can't remember. But apparently, if you cough and sneeze at the same time, which I thought used to be...
3: Is this a guarantee that this will happen if you do it?
1: No, but it's possible that it could happen.
2: It's a freaky thing, but it could
1: A freaky thing, but it could happen, and it does happen, unfortunately. The nickname for it is a screenshot, they say. But if my colon just falls out, I have bigger problems than just sneezing and coughing at the same time.
3: No, no, I know. That's...
1: But that is a true thing, and I Googled it, and it ended up being true. So now...
2: Is he okay?
1: I think he made it, but I got to really watch when I sneeze and cough now.
3: I mean, that's insane.
2: Well, someone here should call in him.
1: Wow. Wow. Mom jokes are not going to save him.
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15: From the Waring Sturgis Ford Weather Center, I'm meteorologist Ember Sky. Partly cloudy tonight with temperatures settling near 51. Wednesday brings a slight chance of rain and thunderstorms with afternoon highs around 71. Thursday, more showers and thunderstorms likely, reaching near 69.
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0: Bob Morrow, Courtney Lopez, little heads up. If you plan to travel over the 4th of July holiday, a record number of people are going to be hitting the road. AAA estimates over 72 million Americans are going to be going out of town for the 4th of July week.
1: Here's the thing. Every holiday that comes around again, that is the always the next record-breaking travel.
2: Yeah, they always
1: holiday.
2: Claim
1: they
2: it's
1: always
2: like,
1: say
2: even
1: like,
2: if they just,
1: this is going to be the one.
2: Even if they just add like 0.5%, they always increase it.
1: Yeah.
0: No matter what, come Thanksgiving, it's always the busiest day of the year.
1: Right before. Exactly.
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A few more songs. We're going to make a quick stop into Cordo's Corner for a fresh life hack or two. 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
1: Y'all, Mario, Courtney Lopez. 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What is the topic today at Courtney's Corner?
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1: My favorite.
2: Smells good, but that's about it.
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2: 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Ooh. 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
1: Honey, you got to take this and put it on the kitchen sink, literally.
3: This should go in the kitchen sink. Yeah.
1: This for sure.
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7: From the Waring Sturgis Ford Weather Center, I'm meteorologist Ember Sky. Partly cloudy tonight with temperatures settling near 51. Wednesday brings a slight chance of rain and thunderstorms with afternoon highs around 71. Thursday, more showers and thunderstorms likely, reaching near 69.
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0: Mario Lopez here, getting close to the end of our radio fun. 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
1: I'm Mauro Courtney Lopez. Nothing like a funny movie. Very difficult to do these days. A lot of iconic comedies, though, from over the years. Variety decided to name the 100 best of all time. Ooh, that's bold. Here's the top 10 from Variety's film critics who compiled the list. Honey?
2: I am very excited about this list because one of my all-time favorites is on it, and I feel like it's, you know, it's underrated. Okay. Like, if you, it's one of those, if you know, you know.
1: Okay, got it.
2: All right, so starting with number 10, it is Groundhog Day.
1: Classic. Bill Murray, love it.
2: Number 9, Young Frankenstein, Mel Brooks.
1: I got to say, I think that's a little overrated, and I like Mel Brooks. That's my first...
2: Maybe not the top 10.
1: Yeah.
2: Fargo, number 8.
1: Okay, here's the thing. Excellent movie. Humorous moments wouldn't qualify it as a comedy at all.
2: Mm-hmm.
1: It's kind of like when they try to say The Bear, the TV show, is a comedy. This is more of a good, suspenseful thriller. Excellent movie. Yeah. Disagree with that.
2: Yeah, The Bear did not make me laugh. It stressed me out. Number 7, Duck Soup from 1933, you guys.
1: Yeah, the Marx Brothers. You're going way back right there. Okay, I guess if you got to encompass the whole
3: It's from spectrum. All time.
2: All time.
1: Yeah. Okay, then all right.
2: All right.
1: It's fine. My grandfather loved it.
2: Okay. Number 6, Monty Python and the Holy Grail from 75.
1: That's great. That's funny. That's a classic. That's a classic.
2: You guys, if you haven't seen number 5... you are doing yourself a disservice. It is Waiting for Guffman, Christopher Guest, mockumentary about a small town musical. It is, I was the one who introduced it to you, right?
1: Yes, and it's very funny. That's more of a cult classic, but it is very, very funny, yes.
2: It's hysterical.
1: Mm-hmm.
2: The Great Dictator from 1940, Charlie Chaplin.
1: Yeah, wow. Again, my grandfather loved those, so okay, we're representing that.
3: He also loved The Exorcist.
1: He did love The Exorcist.
2: That was on loop.
3: Not for comedy.
1: Not for comedy, but yes.
2: Number 3, top 3, Annie Hall from 1977.
1: Okay, another good movie, but I wouldn't say comedy, really. It has humorous moments. That's a good movie, but not a comedy. It's weird.
2: Number 2, Some Like It Hot from 1959. This is Billy Wilder's classic with Marilyn Monroe, Tony Curtis, and Jack Lemmon. That's an old one.
1: Yeah, they shot it in San Diego at the Hotel Del Coronado. I remember that one. Yeah, I mean, you know, we're doing the broad spectrum, so okay.
3: I don't think it's laugh out loud funny.
1: Back in the day,
3: but not now.
2: Mm-hmm. And number 1, The Naked Gun from the files of Police Squad 1988.
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12: From the Waring Sturgis Ford Weather Center, I'm meteorologist Ember Sky. Partly cloudy tonight with temperatures settling near 51. Wednesday brings a slight chance of rain and thunderstorms with afternoon highs around 71. Thursday, more showers and thunderstorms likely, reaching near 69.
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13: From the Waring Sturgis Ford Weather Center, I'm meteorologist Ember Sky. Partly cloudy tonight with temperatures settling near 51. Wednesday brings a slight chance of rain and thunderstorms with afternoon highs around 71. Thursday, more showers and thunderstorms likely, reaching near 69.
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She likes me for me, not because I sing like Pavarotti or because I'm such a hottie. I like her for her, not because she's fat like Cindy Crawford. She has got so much to offer. 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
2: I have 5 kids, and they've all gone through the public school system here in Rapid City, and I am so proud of them. 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
9: From the Waring Sturgis Ford Weather Center, I'm meteorologist Ember Sky. Partly cloudy tonight with temperatures settling near 51. Wednesday brings a slight chance of rain and thunderstorms with afternoon highs around 71. Thursday, more showers and thunderstorms likely reaching near 69.
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4: From the Waring Sturgis Ford Weather Center, I'm meteorologist Ember Sky. Overnight brings partly cloudy skies with lows near 51. Later today, a slight chance of rain and thunderstorms with afternoon temperatures around 71. Thursday stays unsettled with showers and storms likely reaching 69.
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7: From the Waring Sturgis Ford Weather Center, I'm meteorologist Ember Sky. Overnight brings partly cloudy skies with lows near 51. Later today, a slight chance of rain and thunderstorms with afternoon temperatures around 71. Thursday stays unsettled with showers and storms likely reaching 69.
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5: From the Waring Sturgis Ford Weather Center, I'm meteorologist Ember Sky. Overnight brings partly cloudy skies with lows near 51. Later today, a slight chance of rain and thunderstorms with afternoon temperatures around 71. Thursday stays unsettled with showers and storms likely reaching 69.
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4: From the Waring Sturgis Ford Weather Center, I'm meteorologist Ember Sky. Overnight brings partly cloudy skies with lows near 51. Later today, a slight chance of rain and thunderstorms with afternoon temperatures around 71. Thursday stays unsettled with showers and storms likely reaching 69.
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7: From the Waring Sturgis Ford Weather Center, I'm meteorologist Ember Sky. Overnight brings partly cloudy skies with lows near 51. Later today, a slight chance of rain and thunderstorms with afternoon temperatures around 71. Thursday stays unsettled with showers and storms likely reaching 69.
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7: From the Waring Sturgis Ford Weather Center, I'm meteorologist Ember Sky. Overnight brings partly cloudy skies with lows near 51. Later today, a slight chance of rain and thunderstorms with afternoon temperatures around 71. Thursday stays unsettled with showers and storms likely reaching 69.
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4: From the Waring Sturgis Ford Weather Center, I'm meteorologist Ember Sky. Overnight brings partly cloudy skies with lows near 51. Later today, a slight chance of rain and thunderstorms with afternoon temperatures around 71. Thursday stays unsettled with showers and storms likely, reaching 69.
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8: From the Waring Sturgis Ford Weather Center, I'm meteorologist Ember Skye. Overnight brings partly cloudy skies with lows near 51. Later today, a slight chance of rain and thunderstorms with afternoon temperatures around 71. Thursday stays unsettled with showers and storms likely reaching 69.
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6: From the Waring Sturgis Ford Weather Center, I'm meteorologist Ember Skye. Overnight brings partly cloudy skies with lows near 51. Later today, a slight chance of rain and thunderstorms with afternoon temperatures around 71. Thursday stays unsettled with showers and storms likely reaching 69.
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4: From the Waring Sturgis Ford Weather Center, I'm meteorologist Ember Skye. Overnight brings partly cloudy skies with lows near 51. Later today, a slight chance of rain and thunderstorms with afternoon temperatures around 71. Thursday stays unsettled with showers and storms likely reaching 69.
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the man from the big beat. Hey, won't you come play around my way? Hey, listen to what I gotta say. Timberland. Don't you know I am the man? Rock shows here in Japan. Have people shaking my hand.

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6: From the Waring Sturgis Ford Weather Center, I'm meteorologist Ember Sky. Overnight brings partly cloudy skies with lows near 51. Later today, a slight chance of rain and thunderstorms with afternoon temperatures around 71. Thursday stays unsettled with showers and storms likely reaching 69.
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8: From the Waring Sturgis Ford Weather Center, I'm meteorologist Ember Sky. Overnight brings partly cloudy skies with lows near 51. Later today, a slight chance of rain and thunderstorms with afternoon temperatures around 71. Thursday stays unsettled with showers and storms likely, reaching 69.

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0: 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Happy Wednesday, Brandon.
1: It is a Wednesday already.
0: It's Wednesday time.
1: Such a trip, dude. Okay. Just time flies. Dude. You know what I mean? Mm-hmm. It's so wild. But, we're aimless still. No mom in town.
0: I know.
1: So she's off getting married or whatever.
0: Yeah, just that honeymooning or whatever, I guess. I don't know.
1: Everybody makes mistakes. You know? And, but hey. Anyways, it is fairy day.
0: It is.
1: So have you ever rode on a ferry?
0: Oh, it's ferry day like that.
1: No, I have no idea. Oh. I figured there's a couple different ferries out there.
0: There's quite a few ferries.
1: Yeah. And so you've never rode on a ferry?
0: I've never ridden a ferry, no.
1: I've rode on a couple ferries.
0: Have you?
1: No, yeah, it was a good time. It was a party. You know what
0: I mean? Right. Like, are we talking Tinkerbell or are we talking like across the river?
1: Like across the river. Oh! I don't know where you were going with that.
0: I don't know what I was going with that. I'm sorry, man.
1: But no. But is this ferry as in like, you know, Tinkerbell?
0: The way you spelled it, it is
1: various. I did
0: various,
1: not put that in there.
0: Then that is, that Amy's putting in the days ahead of time.
1: Like, Amy's still working.
0: Yeah, just
1: it's
0: ahead of time.
1: Fairy day, ahead of time.
0: That is the fairy with good. The wings, yes.
1: That's, I like that. I wouldn't know how to spell fairy any other way.
0: I think F-E-R-R-Y or something is a fairy that is.
1: That you would ride?
0: Yeah, something. I could be wrong.
1: Hard to narrow it down, but yeah.
0: I should look this stuff up before I talk about it. No, wow, this guy don't know how to spell.
1: I don't know how to spell fairy.
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1: So Bailey Zimmerman is a country music artist.
0: Yes.
1: A pretty big artist, really. And the craziest thing, this is my claim to fame, is with Bailey Zimmerman. My old drummer, Max, drums for Bailey Zimmerman. Drummed for me for like over a year, for a while. I love Max. He's cool as heck. His family's cool.
2: Where'd you meet him?
1: Well, so he used to play in a band called 35th and Taylor that was a part of Home Slice.
2: Oh.
1: And then they won this contest with to open up for, I think it was Bon Jovi. And then so then there was a sibling. There was a sister-brother thing. They went off to New York with like the manager of Bon Jovi and doing some stuff. So he had a bunch of downtime.
2: Oh.
1: And so he's like, I'm looking for something to do. So he started drumming with us. We need a drummer. And he's the next level drummer. He's a really good
2: drummer. So it was like, yeah, on
1: so it
2: point.
1: Was, it was awesome. Yeah. Yeah, he was awesome. And he's fun hang. So then one day he's like, you know what? Frick it. I'm moving to Nashville. And I was like, dude, I remember fighting with him. Dude, you don't need to move to Nashville, man. You're so talented. Just put some videos out. People will pick you up. Dude, you're so good. He did that, but he also still moved to Nashville.
2: Okay.
1: And then within like months, he texts me. He's like, yeah, man, I'm drumming with this new kid, Bailey Zimmerman. I don't know. We'll see what happens. That weekend, I'm tracking on the Cat Country for a weekend show.
2: Yep.
1: It's like, up next is Bailey Zimmerman rocking a hard place. And I was like, what the
2: no
1: frick?
2: Way, no way, dude.
1: And then all of a sudden, I'm getting Snapchats of him on private planes and buses and stuff like that.
2: Bailey Zimmerman. Isn't someone
1: Dude's
2: else
1: huge.
2: We know playing with that guy?
1: Maybe.
2: I can't remember.
1: But anyways, Bailey Zimmerman's in trouble now because he's got some felony charges. He trashed a hotel room in New Mexico, causing like $16,000 in room damages. I should reach out to Max and be like, bro, what'd you guys do?
2: Yeah, you went to it, bud.
1: But no, I don't know. I think this Bailey Zimmerman's, he's a TikTok famous kind of guy. He's got some really good natural talent that people noticed. He was writing some songs and I think they sang a little bit of it one time on TikTok and like, he went to bed, woke up the next day, and it had like a ton of views. Yeah, like
2: a ton of
1: views. And all of a sudden, boom, he got signed. And next thing you know, he's, you know, this huge artist selling out arenas and headlining arenas.
2: We
1: and
2: need
1: stuff,
2: to put more of our songs on TikTok.
1: Yeah, we do.
3: Hashtag morning. Hashtag fun.
4: Oh, that's fun.
3: Hashtag laughs.
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5: From the Waring Sturgis Ford Weather Center, I'm meteorologist Ember Sky. Increasing clouds this morning with a chance of rain later today and thunderstorms this afternoon. Highs near 72. Tonight, a few showers linger, dropping to 52. Thursday brings more rain and storms near 68.

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1: So there's something I want to bring up. It's kind of been all over, maybe not all over. I it's hard to say it's gone viral. It has. What happened was, and I want everybody's opinion on this.
2: Okay.
1: So you could text in at 605-348-3939 or 605-348-9390
0: mm-hmm.
1: and let us know, because what happened was there was a they were down in Mississippi, and there was a gentleman in a bathroom with his two young daughters, but he was in the female bathroom.
0: Okay.
1: Now, I'm reading this article, and I was trying to research and figure out how old the daughters were. If I'm guessing, and I've only seen a little bit of the video, if I'm guessing, they're under the age of seven.
0: Yeah.
1: Two of them. But I don't
0: so
1: know.
0: So he's
1: that.
0: Taking his, he's helping his daughters use the bathroom and taking them into the ladies'
1: room. Into the ladies' room, yep. Now, this is what's weird is this Mississippi man lost his real estate job because he came in and was like, hey, he was on the phone with 911 telling him that there's a man in the woman's bathroom helping his young daughters and they're washing their hands, need to get here. His wife wanted to use the restroom wasn't comfortable with this guy being in there. So this guy was calling the cops. Anyways, because it went viral, this real estate agency decided to part ways with this real estate agent who was being loud and belligerent towards this other guy.
0: Mm-hmm.
1: The dad kept saying, it's okay, we're not in the wrong for using this restroom, little girls, to his daughters. It's okay, blah, blah, blah, because they were kind of freaked out.
0: Yeah, because this guy's yelling and freaking out. Like,
1: yep. But anyway, so I say all that to say, what's your opinion on that?
0: That's so hard.
1: You know what I mean?
0: Man.
1: Okay, like you've got a dad and his two daughters. Obviously, the mom's either A, not involved or wasn't there that day.
0: Yeah.
1: This happens a lot, mm-hmm. right? And vice versa. A mom with two young boys, where do you go? And it's like, what do you do? I know I've had a daughter and a son. And when my daughter was younger and needed to use a restroom and somebody needed to go with her,
0: yeah.
1: I just took her into the boys' restroom. I just took her in the men's restroom.
0: Yeah.
1: I don't know what, like, I haven't been in a ton of female restrooms. I worked at a place where we had to clean them.
0: Yeah.
1: I've also been inside female restrooms before. So, I mean, what's everybody's opinion? We could come back and keep
0: talking.
1: Yeah,
0: because I want to talk about it, too. Yeah.
1: Yeah, we'll come back and talk about it more. Text us. Let us know what you think about it.
3: 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Hello?
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11: 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An area planning organization has launched a new link to traffic count data for Rapid City. The data shows average daily traffic counts on most major streets reflect between 10,000 and 30,000 vehicles per day, with a few stretches of road yielding between 30,000 and 40,000 vehicles a day. In recent months, the Rapid City Metropolitan Planning Organization worked with staff from the Rapid City Geographic Information Systems Division to complete the data and provide an opportunity for easy access by the public to the information. One person was taken to the hospital after a crash near Rockerville Monday morning. The Rockerville Volunteer Fire Department says it happened around 5 a.m. near the east entrance of Rockerville when a vehicle left the road and landed in the trees. Authorities had to clear some trees to gain access to the vehicle to extricate the driver and allow for the tow truck to access in to remove it. The crash was under investigation by the Highway Patrol. From the Home Slice News Center, I'm Gary Matthews reporting.

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1: All right, let's get back to what we were talking about then. So we're talking about a gentleman who took his two daughters into a restroom, and then another gentleman whose wife needed to use the restroom, noticed they were in there, then the guy goes in there and is freaking out, for like belligerently trying to get this guy to leave. And the guy is clearly, and I saw the video, this guy's clearly like getting his daughter's hands washed and getting him out of there. He used the woman's restroom for his daughters. Now, there's different ways to think about this, and that's, I'm in a rock and a hard place on this.
2: After watching the video, he was the video we just watched a little bit ago on the break while music was playing was he said he knocked on the door. There was nobody in there, so he took his girls into the girls' bathroom, was washing his hands. This guy gets mad because his wife and mother-in-law wanted to use the restroom, but there's a dude in there.
1: Yeah.
2: So they didn't want to, so that's why he's throwing the fit. The police show up, and they're like, sir, this isn't a police matter.
1: Yeah, and honestly, if the gal, the older gal, was the wife or whatever, mother-in-law of that gentleman, they looked like she was trying to help the girls not be so freaked out.
2: I couldn't tell if that was the wife, mother-in-law, or it was at a Quick Trip, or if it was a Quick Trip employee.
1: I don't know.
2: But either way, it comes down to what is the proper thing to do? What do you guys think?
1: Once again, man, I don't have kiddos, but... or daughters at all, like, you know what I mean? But I feel like I can see why someone, a woman would be uncomfortable with a man in the restroom. Duh, there's a reason that there's a woman's and men's restroom, blah, blah, blah, blah. At the same time, I can see why maybe he wanted to use the women's restroom with his little girls instead of taking them into the dude's restroom. And I know that we kind of had a little chat about this over the break. Yeah, I know that maybe you're not going to see anything. I've never seen another guy's anything in a bathroom my entire life, at all, using a public restroom, using the men's restroom. Yep. And you said you took your daughter into the men's restroom when she was real little.
2: Yeah, I mean, obviously, we'd walk right in. We'd go to the toilet, you know, into our own stall, preferably the handicap one, and then because we have more room for two people.
1: At the end of the day, I guess this comes down to maybe it was a split decision or like a momentary decision where you don't think it's a big deal at all. You're not even really questioning it. He knocks, no one's in there, cool. My daughters, who are women, are going to use the women's restroom. I am going to go in there with them and get the business done, get out of there. It's not, obviously, he wasn't trying to hang out in there. He wasn't using the restroom. Like, it was like clearly... He was just trying to help his daughters go to the bathroom at the gas station real quick. So at the end of the day, I think the dude, the real estate guy, no longer a real estate guy, overreacted.
2: I definitely think he overreacted. I don't think it warranted calling the cops.
1: No.
2: I could see him saying, hey, man, get out of the girl's bathroom. My wife and my mother-in-law want to use
1: that. Yeah.
2: Like, that's weird. And, like, maybe that's his strong opinion. Like, that's weird that you're in the girl's bathroom, even with your two daughters. Yep. That's weird.
1: And that's you can have that opinion. And honestly, if he was even like, hey, why don't you just use the men's room and I'll stay out of there until you're done with your daughters,
2: they can have a difference of opinion
1: whatever.
2: And the day's over.
1: Yeah.
2: But when we come back, I think I have what I would do if I was him.
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14: From the Waring Sturgis Ford Weather Center, I'm meteorologist Ember Sky. Increasing clouds this morning with a chance of rain later today and thunderstorms this afternoon. Highs near 72. Tonight, a few showers linger, dropping to 52. Thursday brings more rain and storms near 68.

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1: From the Rapid City Post, this is the Daily Slice for Wednesday, June 24th, 2026. I'm Mark Houston. This is what's going on. A Rapid City man has been arrested following a joint investigation into allegations involving multiple juvenile victims. According to the Rapid City Police Department and Pennington County Sheriff's Office, 44-year-old Jesse Victor Joseph was arrested June 18th after investigators executed search warrants related to the case the previous day. Authorities say Joseph is being held at the Pennington County Jail on charges of solicitation of a minor, contributing to the delinquency of a minor, and furnishing alcohol to a person under 18. The investigation remains active, and authorities believe there may be additional victims. The man who was arrested in a large drug bust during last year's Sturgis rally has been sentenced in federal court this week. Alonso Molina Corona, 43, was stopped for speeding in Sturgis and found with more than 200 pounds of methamphetamine. Prosecutors had said the drugs were en route from California to Minnesota. Judge Kamala Thieler sentenced Molina Corona to 4 years and 2 months in federal prison after he earlier pleaded guilty to conspiracy to distribute a controlled substance. With more local news, here's Gary Matthews.
2: Good morning. Pennington County officials remind residents of the rules regarding fireworks usage as the designated period to use them approaches. The designated period starts this Saturday and runs through July 5th. Each municipality in Pennington County has their own ordinances, like Rapid City, where all projectile fireworks are illegal. Also, fireworks in the Black Hills Fire Protection District are also illegal. Negligent lighting of

0: Fireworks could also result in action from law enforcement. Effective next week, the yard waste and recycling containers located adjacent to Fitzgerald Stadium will be removed for 7 days for the American Legion Firecracker Baseball Tournament. Containers will be removed next Monday through Sunday, July 5th, and will return on Monday, July 6th. In February, the City Council approved a request from the Rapid City Sports Commission to remove the yard waste and recycling containers from the remote yard waste site located adjacent to Fitzgerald during 4 baseball tournaments scheduled for the summer baseball season. From the Home Slice News Center, I'm Gary Matthews reporting.
1: On the national and international stage, here's Drew Downing.
2: Thank you, Mark. In Washington, the Senate has taken a step it's never taken before. The Senate, for the first time, has approved a war powers resolution to block U.S. military action against Iran. Tuesday's vote comes as lawmakers warily watch President Donald Trump's efforts to resolve the conflict. It was the 10th time the Senate has tried to advance a war powers resolution, but a growing number of Republican lawmakers in both the House and Senate have expressed their concerns over both the war and the deal Trump struck with Iran to end it. It comes as the Pentagon is seeking $80 billion from Congress, mostly for the Iran war as it backfills munitions and stockpiles. Staying with the federal government, a major immigration plan is now being scaled back. U.S. Immigration and Customs Enforcement is retreating from a plan to use warehouses to hold up to 10,000 people on a single site, jettisoning a key piece of former Homeland Security Secretary Kristi Noem's $38 billion plan to rapidly expand detention capacity this year. On Monday, the city of Romulus, Michigan, and immigration officials wrote in a joint court filing that a warehouse the federal government purchased in the Detroit suburb will be sold. Local officials said plans also are unraveling in Social Circle, Georgia, and the El Paso suburb of Socorro. The three cities are among 11 where the federal government spent a combined $1.074 billion on warehouses. On a lighter note, the World Cup is bringing a travel update. The U.S. is easing its restrictions on Iran's World Cup team. The U.S. Department of Homeland Security said Tuesday the squad could travel into the country 2 days before its next match. A department spokesperson said the team will still be required to leave after Friday's match in Seattle. A spokesperson for the Iran Football Federation confirmed that the team will leave its base camp in Tijuana, Mexico on Wednesday for Seattle. Iran's squad has complained about the travel restrictions levied on the team. For the first two matches in Los Angeles, the team was not permitted to travel until the day before. Finally this morning, an emotional plea from a familiar face on morning television. Today Show host Savannah Guthrie made an emotional appeal to viewers Tuesday. She pleaded with them to step forward with any information about her missing mother. Her plea came a day after news organizations said a ransom note months ago had indicated that she was dead. 84-year-old Nancy Guthrie was reported missing from her Arizona home on February 1st. Authorities believe she was taken against her will. Savannah Guthrie says her family cannot be at peace while her mother's whereabouts are unknown. Authorities recently conducted a search near the Arizona-Mexico border but didn't report finding her. Weather details are up next with Ember Sky.
3: Thanks, Drew. I'm meteorologist Ember Sky. A few showers are possible this morning, with a chance of showers and thunderstorms this afternoon and evening. Highs reach around 72 today. Tonight stays mostly cloudy with overnight lows near 52.
1: That was your Daily Slice for Wednesday, June 24th, 2026. The Daily Slice is a production of Home Slice Media Group, hosted by Amy Rose with Gary Matthews, engineered by Chris Jaquist. I'm executive producer and guest host Mark Houston. Have a great day.

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I'm from the dirty, but that Chico nice. Y'all call it a moment, I call it life.

0: Jimmy Eat World, The Middle. My pop punk band actually covers that. Come check out The Outside Kids Alive anytime, and you can hear it from us.
1: So we're talking about this this dad that took his kids in the bathroom, still kind of dragging it on. But I definitely, and some people have been texting in, and I think we're probably going to bring this back up tomorrow, compile these text messages, and then maybe talk about it tomorrow a little bit more. I also would like to go get a female. We're just two dudes right now. So it'd be fun. I'd grab somebody here at work when they show up. We're a little early. They'll be showing up here quick. And then we could get somebody in here, a girl.
0: Exactly, yeah.
1: Get her opinion on it. But, like, I personally think, here's my thought, is, yes, they were at a Quick Trip. Every place has its own animal. If you take your kids into the bathroom, sometimes there's a family restroom. Obviously, that would be best option.
0: Uh-huh.
1: Sometimes there isn't. And sometimes the bathrooms aren't as nice as Quick Trip bathrooms or any of our, like, Common Sense or Circle K bathrooms around here. You know what I mean? They're bigger. You got multiple stalls.
0: Yep.
1: Some of them are, like, you got one stall, truck stops, one stall. For a crapper, one urinal, and this crapper stall doesn't even have a door on it.
0: And I'll say this, yeah, if it came down to that, and if I had daughters I had to take to the bathroom, and it was a choice between a truck stop men's room or a truck stop women's room, I'm going to bet on the women's room on this one, too. You know what I mean? Because I've seen
1: some
0: nasty bathrooms.
1: Yeah, I have, too, but I think of it differently. Like, when's the last time you said it? You go into a men's bathroom and see anything inappropriate.
0: I mean, I agree with that, yes.
1: That's never going to happen.
0: I'm only talking about the cleanliness for my daughters on this one.
1: But I don't know what a female's cleanliness bathroom is. I mean, I've heard some of them aren't that clean. Some of them are.
0: True.
1: So just like a men's bathroom.
0: That's true.
1: So my thought is if I walk in, I'm just going to take them into the stall, especially if I had two daughters.
0: Yeah.
1: You had two. And we're just, okay, you go and then you go. Mm-hmm. You know what I mean? And that's how it is. The other option, too, is that depending on how old they are, in this video, I couldn't tell, but it looked like his girl was almost standing up washing her hands.
0: Yeah.
1: Like she's so seven-ish. I might just knock on the door, and if there's nobody there, say, okay, girls, go to the bathroom.
0: Yep.
1: I'll stand outside the door. There's nobody in there. You go potty. And then, you know, if they're able to go potty on their own, and then I'll be right out here if anything happens. What's going to happen in the girls' bathroom? You know, like, are the girls are going to attack them? Or if somebody comes in, just say, hey, my two little girls are in there going to the bathroom just to warn you.
0: You know,
1: I might have to go in there, you know, kind of thing.
0: Yeah.
1: That conversation could be
0: That's
1: had.
0: A possibility. I guess I never really thought outside that box.
1: There's that. Or if you just take them into the men's bathroom, nothing like nobody's sitting there with their junk out.
0: Yeah.
1: You know, they're either facing the urinal or they're in the stall
0: and
1: themselves.
0: I would say for the like mass majority of dudes going into a bathroom, none of us are trying to hang out and look around at each other.
1: Talk.
0: We pretty much avoid eye contact and looking at other people the whole time.
1: Yeah.
0: Unless it's your buddy and you're at the bar and you're making stupid jokes. That's about the only time I've talked to another person.
1: I doubt you're taking your two girls into a bar's bathroom. You know what I mean?
0: That's what I'm saying. It's so few and far between.
1: Exactly.
0: Like, there's never an instance.
1: So that's my thought. But let's find somebody here at work, a girl, and see what they think.
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4: 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Caleb Silver, editor-in-chief of Investopedia, says if you can't file,
6: you can request an extension with the IRS, but you have to formally request it, and you can get a six-month extension, which means you have up until October 15th to file if you're granted that extension.
4: There are also extensions offered at the federal and state level to victims of natural disasters. Some Americans file as soon as they can, while others wait to file until the deadline. So which way is better?
7: When to file is the convenience of the taxpayer. File when you're ready. File when you're going to file an accurate return the first time when you have all your paperwork. And if you need the extension, take the extension of time through October. But do know that is to file and not necessarily to pay.
4: IRS spokesman Rafael Tolino. With today's tax tip, I'm Michelle Franzen, ABC News.
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1: So here we are. We're still talking about this dad who took his daughters in to the bathroom. We have some young ladies at work here. Introduce yourselves, beautiful ladies.
2: I'm Shelly.
1: What do you do? Shelly,
2: I'm
1: what do you
2: Shelly,
1: do
2: and I'm in the sales department
1: yeah.
2: here.
1: I thought you were just a model.
2: Oh.
1: You do sales?
2: Wow.
1: This whole time. Anyways, go ahead.
3: I'm Elizabeth. I'm one of the graphic
1: yes,
3: designers.
1: And that's why I said say your own names. We've already been through this.
0: Elizabeth.
1: We call her Eazy-E. I do. But anyways, we wanted to get your opinion. We've been talking for a while here on the show about this dad. We all just watched the video, so you know what's going on. This dad took his daughters into a Quick Trip's bathroom. Some other guy's freaking out. That guy lost his job, the guy that was freaking out. He was a real estate agent, and they were like, no, we're good. We're parted ways
2: oh, wow.
1: with him.
2: Wow.
1: But what's your guys' opinion on if a dad brings his daughters into the bathroom?
3: I honestly, I don't think I would mind. Like, it depends, like, especially, like, a lot of things like that with, like, if there's a man in the bathroom, it's all going based off of, like, the vibe I'm getting. And if it's just a man, like, saying, so sorry, like, I'm here with my daughters just need to use the restroom.
1: Yeah.
3: He's helping them wash
2: yeah.
3: their hands. I think I'm not going to be that worried. I'm probably going to be more worried about the guy yelling by
1: yeah,
3: the door. I'm probably going to be more.
1: Yeah. Hey, I need to use the restroom. Yeah. Can you quit yelling in here?
3: Yeah.
2: Yeah. I feel like it was a total overreaction mm-hmm. on the gentleman, the real mm-hmm. estate guy. I think if he approached it in a respectful way, the dad, which it sounds mm-hmm. like he did, basically was like, hey, I'm bringing my daughters in to use mm-hmm. the restroom. I mean, if he barged in and right. acted like he owned the

0: place and kind of just
1: Yep.
0: took liberty of
1: Yeah.
0: going in there. But I think that he did. I don't see any problem with it. I see moms bringing their little ones in to the
1: Yeah.
0: bathroom. And if he felt like it was a safer place for him to go into the girls' bathroom, I don't know why that would be safer, but
1: Yeah.
0: I don't see a problem. But maybe the men's bathroom is occupied.
1: Yeah, maybe.
2: I was about to say,
1: while I've got you girls in here, this just popped in my head. What if it's the opposite? What if you're walking in with your little boys and you're like, oh, I'm going to go into the boys' bathroom. I'm going to go in the men's bathroom with my sons because I want them to pee in the urinal or something. I don't know why. But so, like, as a guy, I guess I'm going to, if I'm standing at the urinal and I see a woman walking in with her sons, I'm going to be like, well, hello. I don't know.
0: Yeah.
1: I guess this
0: but
1: is
0: according
1: happening.
0: To the story, is the dad asked the attendant, the employee at the wherever he was, the grocery store or the gas station. So she opened the door for him.
1: Yep.
0: So I think the same would apply if it was a woman bringing her son into a boys' bathroom.
1: Do you guys mind
0: if
1: I bring my boys in here? I'd be like, no, go right ahead.
0: Yeah. I mean, it's different if you're barging in.
3: Mm-hmm.
1: Yeah. I do think that's huge. That is a huge part of it, is like how you treat the situation. I mean, like, I don't know how I would feel if I was in there going number two, and then, like, here comes a woman with her kids, and I like, personally wouldn't care. I'm like, well, you asked for this. You come walking in. You know what I mean? Sorry.
2: Wow,
1: you
2: taking the risk.
1: It's your risk. You know what I mean? You know, I might give her a courtesy flush, but, like, but it's like, you know.
0: You should be doing that anyway.
1: Yeah, but nobody does it here. But then it's just the scary part of, like, I don't want to offend them. You know what I mean? Like, for me personally, but everybody's different. There might be somebody in there who's like, oh my gosh, there's a woman in the men's bathroom now. Vice versa, there might be women who are like, why the frick is this dude in here? Period. And maybe they're going in to do their business and whatever that is. So it's hard to say.
0: I think people need to just calm down a little bit, not overreact with every scenario, and just give it a little, you know, approach things with a grain of
3: salt.
0: Every
3: situation is different. Yeah. Absolutely.
1: Yeah.
3: And honestly, now I'm trying to take myself out of this exact scenario, and I don't even have kids, but if I did, honestly, whether it's a lady taking her son into the women's bathroom, I feel like that's more common. I've seen that before.
2: That's usually common.
3: And then a dude taking his daughters into the bathroom, I guess I feel like the women's bathroom, because they're little ladies, I don't know, that my brain thinks that's safer, and I don't know why, because I've never had an issue in a men's bathroom
0: Well,
3: myself.
0: Maybe they're more comfortable in there.
3: That's what I'm saying, is maybe the little girls are more comfortable in there. I don't know. Maybe they've gone with mom to the bathroom more often. I don't know.
1: Yeah.
3: But I'm just saying, I don't really see a big deal. Like you said, Shelly, if there's context, if there's communication, and it's like not a big deal, then whatever.
1: Yeah. Well, yeah,
3: you kick
1: ladies.
3: The door open and you're like, we're here.
1: I'm bringing my ladies in, women. Be careful. Thank you, ladies, for your opinion. It was just two dudes talking about it. So I've only been in a girl's bathroom like once this last week.
0: Only once?
1: Yeah.
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14: From the Waring Sturgis Ford Weather Center, I'm meteorologist Ember Sky. Increasing clouds this morning with a chance of rain later today and thunderstorms this afternoon. Highs near 72. Tonight, a few showers linger, dropping to 52. Thursday brings more rain and storms near 68.

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1: Oklahoma, where the wind goes sweeping through the plains. I've never been to Oklahoma.
0: Neither have I. Where did that song come from?
1: Well, because I want to tell you a story about an Arby's down in Oklahoma.
0: Okay. All right. The beef goes sweeping through the streets.
1: Yeah.
0: They got the meats or whatever.
1: Arby's, where the pirates eat the roast beef. But anyways, there's an employee down there that is facing felony charges, okay? Follow me on this. This confuses me a little bit. I got some questions. Of felony charges for allegedly spitting in a customer's food. Now you're like, okay, so?
0: Okay.
1: So what? You spit in someone's sandwich. That's felony? Felony charges for that? You know? But anyways, what happened was, is the victim contracted oral herpes from the incident.
0: Oh.
1: The person that spit in the roast beef sandwich had actual lesions on her mouth. And from herpes, spit in the sandwich. And then, so Amanda Hendricks, 38, was charged with poisoning food with the intent to injure after surveillance footage showed her spitting into a sandwich. Here's where things get confusing for me.
0: Okay.
1: So, and I'll bring this up, and then maybe we can come back and talk about it more. But how the heck did she find out she got herpes?
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14: Good morning from the Home Slice News Center. Rapid City Police responded to a gunshots heard report over the weekend in the area of East New York Street in North La Crosse. On arrival, police spoke to witnesses who say the shots originated from a vehicle that had since departed the area. Police located several shell casings and damage to a nearby vehicle and residence. No injuries were reported. An investigation is underway. Meanwhile, Rapid City Police arrested a man on several charges following a low-speed chase Sunday afternoon. Police say 35-year-old Miles Makesgood was observed huffing air duster in a car in the 100 block of Crescent Drive. Police arrived and Makesgood drove away and led police on a low-speed pursuit that went through Star Village, where the vehicle drove through a yard in the unit block of East Signal Drive. Police deployed spike strips to deflate the vehicle's tires, and it eventually came to a stop. Makegood was arrested on several charges. From the Home Slice News Center, I'm Gary Matthews reporting.
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1: So we're talking about this chicken Arby's who ate the sandwich.
0: Yep.
1: Somebody at the Arby's spit in the sandwich that had actual open lesions of herpes. Because, you know, you can have herpes, but if they're dormant, everything's good.
0: Yeah, for sure.
1: And this is oral herpes we're talking about. But anyways, I find it really odd that Amanda Hendricks, the employee, 38, is being charged with felony. Now, and I get how they caught her. She actually admitted to doing it, and they caught her on surveillance camera. But Jenica Church is the girl's name, also 38, who had gotten the herpes from her.
0: Yep.
1: You mean to tell me she eats the sandwich, goes home, ends up with herpes, that's probably days down the road, and somehow in her mind says it was that Arby's sandwich.
0: I just don't know how that came up and how she knows or how. Maybe she saw the person who... Maybe she saw that chick in the back kitchen there, I guess. And she, like, it was so bad on her face, it was noticeable.
1: Like, thought to herself, man, if I get herpes, it's from that chick.
0: Well, if you see someone making your food with that on their face, and then, like, you're at the place, no offense to anyone, like, I'm not trying to hate. It's just, you do think that.
1: Yeah, you're just like, whoa.
0: And then all of a sudden, a few days later, a week later, whatever, you're like, oh my God, remember that? It might add up.
1: That might have been it. But my thought is, like, how in the heck did you narrow it down to the Arby's sandwich when you could have, you obviously used the restroom somewhere, anywhere, home, public restroom? What if you accidentally touched the toilet seat and then itched your lip on your way to the sink to wash your hands? That seems as much likely as eating a Arby's sandwich.
0: Yeah, that's fair.
1: Who
0: knows?
1: It's like weird, right? But somehow what I'm saying is, and we were mentioning this while the music was playing and Jordan was in here.
0: Yes, yes.
1: And he said, do you think they're working together in cahoots?
0: So she can sue Arby's? And then make a brick.
1: They both make a brick?
0: Yeah.
1: And just got herpes?
0: Yeah, screw it. Or she already had it.
1: She already had it anyway.
0: Knew a flare-up was coming.
1: And so it's like, is that the thing? But I don't know. It just seems really weird to me. A couple of things I don't quite understand, but I'm pretty sure about is you don't get herpes within the first couple seconds. You know what I mean? It's not like she's finishing that sandwich going, wow, I got a sore in my mouth. We're talking days later.
0: It does. It takes like 2 to 20 days for oral. Okay.
1: Right. Yep. So, okay, couple of days best.
0: Yeah.
1: And then she goes into the doctor to get confirmed. That's another couple of days, probably. So she's 4 or 5 days removed from eating that Arby's sandwich to say, yep, it was that Arby's sandwich.
0: Oh,
1: that's the part for me that I'm like, yeah, I don't think so, Tim.
2: What do you listen?
3: I like that it's laid back. I like that it is fun. It's easy to, like, listen to and sing along to.
2: Thank you for listening.
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1: Zachy Moon, you wear prescription glasses.
2: I do, yes.
1: And so do I now.
2: Mm-hmm.
1: But I don't really think I need them. As a matter of fact, the other day, it was raining, so I just took them off because I didn't want to deal with
2: how wet
1: them getting dirty. Mm-hmm. And I just took them off. And I was, we were up in Deadwood, and I just took them off and walked around. I don't really need them. They do help. I will say that.
2: Mm-hmm.
1: But anyways, I'm here to talk about sunglasses. Has there ever been a time where you had like really nice sunglasses?
2: I wouldn't even say I've had really nice sunglasses. I've never bought Ray-Bans or Oakleys or anything like that. I have had big collections of weird sunglasses that I would wear for shows. Yeah. And I kind of went out the window when I had to get seeing glasses.
1: The prescriptions.
2: Yeah. And
1: how long have you had prescription glasses?
2: Going on 2 years now.
1: Oh, really? Yeah. Oh, that's all?
2: That's all, my whole life. And I didn't.
1: Sameness.
2: I just noticed that things were a little like not as easy to see at distances. And then also like reading like up close sometimes. Turns out I have astigmatism.
1: Mm.
2: But I do need mine. Like I can, my vision is not even close to as good without them.
1: Wow.
2: It's annoying.
1: Yeah, that is annoying.
2: And I know once you get used to using them and then you take them off, things are blurry right away after.
1: Yeah.
2: Like when I wake up in the morning, it's not as bad. But I about left the house early this morning and without them. And I like walked outside and halfway to my truck and it's just like, whoa,
1: things are crap.
2: Yeah.

0: I need them.
1: So I'm asking about expensive glasses or nice ones that'd be like, I had some Oakleys a couple of times and then like would ride in the motorcycle, you know, and I went to change lanes and looked back and lost my glasses. They fell off my face. I had to like circle around and go get them. I'm like, I'm going to grab my $175 pair of sunglasses, you know?
0: Yeah.
1: Now over the last few years, I've been just getting Folkleys, you know, like that look the same. Honestly, they work the same. My mom, I'm so hard on stuff that like my glasses are going to get chipped up or cracked or whatever. And I could just toss the $30 ones or the $50 ones. If they're $200, I'm going to be like, dang. You know, and now if they're indestructible, maybe, but they're not. So, but when I come back, there is a camper that they had to rescue that apparently thought her glasses were worth more than anything.
2: It's the music you work with.
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2: It's the music you play with.
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1: All right, so we're talking about nice sunglasses.
0: Mm-hmm.
1: Or, you know, good glasses that you're like, prescription possibly.
0: Yeah.
1: Whatever it might be that you're like, if they fall somewhere, I'm grabbing them.
0: Exactly.
1: I'm going to walk down this hill. If they're behind a fence, I'm going to fight this dog to get my glass. Whatever the case is. So I'm telling you this because, and I'm going to read you this story. There's a visitor at Camp Edison in California, Sierra Nevada foothills that required emergency rescue Sunday.
0: Oh.
1: After falling into the vault toilet while attempting to retrieve his dropped sunglasses.
0: Oh.
1: So we're talking, you know, you're at a campground or whatever. You know all the porta-johns they've got with, like, the deep hole.
0: Super deep.
1: Down into the nasty.
0: That's going to sit there for a while.
1: Everything that's been on the hole on the way down, you know, the splatter. Fresno County Sheriff's Office reported that the man tumbled into the chemical storage tank at the popular campground. Emergency crews conducted a confined space rescue operation, successfully extracting the victim within approximately 15 minutes.
0: Oh, not bad.
1: Yeah, California fire personnel hosed him down after removing him from the toilet facility. Officials confirmed he sustained no injuries from the incident. The sheriff's office did not specify whether the visitor successfully recovered his sunglasses.
0: Oh, God.
1: So he fell in the poo, and he was in there for a while. It took him 15 minutes to get him out.
0: Mm-hmm.
1: How long did it take him to get there? I don't know.
0: I don't know, you know what man. I mean?
1: But let's pretend he's in there for like half hour, 45 minutes, covered in poo, looking for his sunglasses. It's dark.
0: I got a buddy who buys designer sunglasses and also just recently like spent $400 or $500 on the Meta Ray-Bans.
1: Yeah.
0: So he can have the camera and like all the AI, whatever. Oh, dude, I can't imagine that he would even jump in. I don't know. But I'm just saying $400 or $500, like... Would you jump in poop for that?
1: I'm not sure.
0: Because now I'm thinking
1: about
0: it. I don't
1: know. Now maybe I might try to like fish it out.
0: Mm-hmm.
1: Like go get some fishing line or go get something, a hook, a paper clip.
0: Yeah.
1: And try to like hook it out of there. Because then you got to wash it off.
0: Yeah.
1: You know, I'm not, I don't know, man.
0: Yeah, poop
1: I'm
0: face.
1: Not, okay, sunglasses.
0: Pink eye for a life,
1: sunglasses,
0: dude.
1: Yeah. Every time I put on my Ray-Bans, I get pink eye.
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5: From the Waring Sturgis Ford Weather Center, I'm meteorologist Ember Sky. Increasing clouds this morning with a chance of rain later today and thunderstorms this afternoon. Highs near 72. Tonight, a few showers linger, dropping to 52. Thursday brings more rain and storms near 68.

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1: All right, we're talking about this person in California that had to get rescued from the port-a-john.
0: Yes.
1: Or from the toilet at a campground for getting his sunglasses. Yep. Didn't specify what the sunglasses were. You brought up the Metas or whatever. Like, okay, Meta, record me. No. But it's like, they're down in the pooper. They're $400 or $500. What do you do? Is that enough? So it brings my attention. What would you jump in the crapper for? What would you get? Is it your cell phone, your laptop, your wallet? Your keys?
0: Honestly, dude, I think I don't know if I'd jump in there, man. I feel like I'd try to find some help.
1: Yeah.
0: I don't know. What would I jump in there for? Your wallet, phone, keys, all those things I think I'd jump in there for. If that was my only option, like don't get them back or jump in there for it, I'd jump in for all three of those things. Wallet, keys, cell phone, for sure. Cell phone, maybe not. I might just go with the protection plan I have.
1: Right, just kind of depends.
0: That's
1: like,
0: gone.
1: It drops in there, and you can kind of see it in the poo sticking out.
0: Yeah,
1: if you're like, I don't want that, actually.
0: What about, like, weren't you saying your kid?
1: Yeah, I was joking. If your kid falls in, or you just like, oh, crap, now I got to get a new kid.
0: Oh, he's gone. Done
1: hope
0: for.
1: I have insurance. You know?
0: Did you get the child insurance?
1: Hope I get the replacement plan. That's horrible.
0: I know.
1: But I mean, but it's like, what is it? Where is that line of... Because everybody's different. There's some people who are like, I don't care. It's a little poop. Who gives a crap? Just let me reach down there and grab my phone.
0: Yep.
1: That doesn't bother them. I'll wash it off. Then there's other people who are like, I'm never touching that again. It's gone.
0: I'm
1: like,
0: never.
1: It might as well have flown off of a cliff. I'm never going to get it again.
0: There are things that, like, I'll get over a little bit of human poo.
1: Yeah.
0: There are things.
1: I think my car keys, like, for instance, a lot of my car keys are just the car keys.
0: Yes.
1: And if I'm like, if all I got to do is I'm not too far from home, call and say, hey, bring the spare set. I got to go make a new spare set. Mm-hmm. I might do
0: that.
1: No
0: big deal on that one. I would do that.
1: You know what I mean? But, like, cell phone, I'm not that attached to my phone, so I think it kind of depends. Like, if I can reach down and grab it and go wash it, maybe, is it a thing where, like, somebody's got to go down there and get it?
0: And do you have?
1: I don't know.
0: Well, and this will add a little bit to that. You use an Apple computer, right? And you have an iPhone. Is all of your information from your cell phone within that computer?
1: Yeah.
0: So
1: yeah,
0: it's
1: backed up.
0: All backed up. Well, then no problem. I'd get a new phone.
1: But it might be like $1,600, or what if it's $1,200?
0: Do you have the protection plan?
1: I don't. I do not have the poo protection plan.
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3: 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I like that it is fun. 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
19: Good morning from the HomeSlice News Center. An area planning organization has launched a new link to traffic count data for Rapid City. The data shows average daily traffic counts on most major streets reflect between 10,000 and 30,000 vehicles per day, with a few stretches of road yielding between 30,000 and 40,000 vehicles a day. In recent months, the Rapid City Metropolitan Planning Organization worked with staff from the Rapid City Geographic Information Systems Division to complete the data and provide an opportunity for easy access by the public to the information. One person was taken to the hospital after a crash near Rockerville Monday morning. The Rockerville Volunteer Fire Department says it happened around 5 a.m. near the east entrance of Rockerville when a vehicle left the road and landed in the trees. Authorities had to clear some trees to gain access to the vehicle to extricate the driver and allow for the tow truck to access in to remove it. The crash was under investigation by the Highway Patrol. From the HomeSlice News Center, I'm Gary Matthews reporting.

That was Maroon 5 with Payphone here on 93.9 The Mix and The Roadhouse Show. The Roadhouse would now like to participate in That's a Great Question, sponsored by Murphy's. Your question is, what common household activity can burn nearly as many calories as a brisk walk? Your clue is, this chore gets you moving from room to room without ever leaving the house. Text in 605-9390. Let us know if you know the answer to That's a Great Question.

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1: Okay, I'm ready to answer that. It's a great question. You ready to hear?
2: I've been racking my brain with all sorts of ideas that are inappropriate.
1: Okay. Sponsored by Murphy's, your question was, what common household activity can burn nearly as many calories as a brisk walk?
2: Yeah.
1: The clue was, this chore gets you moving from room to room without ever leaving the house.
2: All right. Am I right?
1: It's vacuuming.
2: Oh. I guess, yeah, sure, vacuuming. Yeah, that's what it is. What if you got one of them robot vacuums? We got one of those.
1: Yeah, you do, don't you? I don't. I vacuum with my hands and my legs and my body.
2: That sucks.
1: Vacuum sucks.
2: I would say this cordless vacuum isn't it, but it does keep up. Every morning it goes off and then goes and gets tangled up, and then I got to go home and clean it.
1: Oh.
2: But I would say it helps keep the dog hair off the ground.
1: Which is
2: good.
1: So
2: then when we actually go vacuum, it's not like that big a deal.
1: Yeah, you're not climbing Mount Everest.
2: Right, oh, yeah. Okay. So it helps, but I wouldn't say we don't vacuum now.
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16: From the Waring Sturgis Ford Weather Center, I'm meteorologist Ember Sky. Increasing clouds this morning with a chance of rain later today and thunderstorms this afternoon. Highs near 72. Tonight, a few showers linger, dropping to 52. Thursday brings more rain and storms near 68.

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1: So we were talking for a while this morning. We were talking about the kids in the bathroom. There's that viral video of a dad who took his daughters, younger daughters. I couldn't find the age of them. So I was guessing on the age that 7 to 5-ish,
0: maybe. It kind of looked like that from the video.
1: But I could be wrong. Don't know. Mm. In a girl's bathroom, they happen to be in a really nice gas station, kind of similar to our Circle K's or Mavericks or whatever, or Common Sense. And a dude was yelling at him to get out of the girl's bathroom. So anyway, it brought up the topic of where do you go? We brought girls in from work here, Eazy-E and Shelly, to come in and ask them.
0: And kind of give us their opinion of how they feel. Yeah,
1: it sounds like nobody really cares that he was in the, especially how he did it. He asked permission. So we've been asking for feedback from everybody via the text line and social media and stuff like that. And on the text line, I'd say it's pretty divided. I think I'm going to let that stew for the day still, and we're going to bring it up maybe a little bit tomorrow.
0: I like that,
1: Later in the show, probably around this time tomorrow, and just kind of see what people think, because it is interesting to see. And this is my reminder to everybody, text in 605-348-3939 or 605-348-9390 and tell us what you think. Or would you care if a man brought his daughters into a girl's bathroom? Or let's flip it.
0: Yeah.
1: Would you care if a woman brought her sons into the men's bathroom?
0: Yeah.
1: I mean, because essentially it's the same thing, right? Yeah. You've got a woman in a men's bathroom or a man in a woman's bathroom.
0: Exactly.
1: Does it matter to you? Personally, I don't think it matters to me, but I also don't see the problem with taking your daughters into the men's bathroom.
0: I don't either.
1: Yeah. So, I mean, that's where I'm at. I don't know. So, but do let us know. We want to know. We'll talk about it again tomorrow and just kind of see what Rapid City thinks about it.
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5: There are also extensions offered at the federal and state level to victims of natural disasters. 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
5: IRS spokesman Rafael Tolino. With today's tax tip, I'm Michelle Franzen, ABC News.
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16: From the Waring Sturgis Ford Weather Center, I'm meteorologist Ember Sky. Increasing clouds this morning with a chance of rain later today and thunderstorms this afternoon. Highs near 72. Tonight, a few showers linger, dropping to 52. Thursday brings more rain and storms near 68.
17: Would you rescue me? Would you get my back? 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

0: 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Would you rescue me?
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1: So we like to do world records around here.
0: That's our favorite thing, man.
1: And we also like to talk about pastors.
0: Yes. No, I don't know. yeah.
1: But in Mississippi, there's a pastor, Matt Olson. He preached continuously for 96 hours. 96 hours. He preached from May 30th to June 3rd, covering the entire Bible from Genesis to Revelations. How wild is that? The senior pastor at a First Baptist Church of Sharon followed Guinness World Record rules, allowing 5-minute hourly breaks that could be combined for short naps. His marathon sermon would surpass the current 90-hour record held by a man in Nepal. Church leaders initially called Olson crazy, but supported the efforts with medical teams, technical crews, and prayer support while live streaming online. The idea emerged from Olson spent 96 hours without a Bible during a missionary training and realized gaps in his knowledge. Despite meeting Guinness guidelines, the church declined submitting the records due to $16,000 and $500 in costs, in costs, and concerns about using scripture for publicity.
0: Gotcha. Makes sense.
1: Olson emphasized the effort wasn't about records, but honoring Jesus Christ.
0: Well, that's cool, man. What's crazy to me is I'm glad that you cleared that up right away, because the first thing I was going to be like, how do you not even take a nap? But the 5-minute per hour breaks allowed, and you can stack those in different
1: apparently.
0: Times.
1: Okay. Apparently, and take a nap. For like a quick nap or whatever.
0: Yeah.
1: So that's pretty cool.
0: 10 of those together.
1: Yeah.
0: That's 50 minutes. You can take like a little, almost
1: an
0: hour.
1: That's what I'm like. I wonder where if he just goes to bed for 4 hours.
0: Yeah, exactly.
1: He's like, oh, how many more hours do I got to make that up? You know?
0: Yeah, exactly.
1: I don't know. But anyways, pretty cool. And a way to raise awareness for his church and who he is as a pastor. I mean, at the end of the day, he probably wants people to come to his church, pay more tithing, be a part of his community.
0: And which is good,
1: He thinks he's doing a good thing, and I think it's awesome.
2: We are united.
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1: Hello, we are here with Thad and Michelle for the Bothwell Bucking Bulls event. Guys, how are you doing today?
2: Good.
3: Doing good.
4: Doing good. When is the event? It's this weekend, isn't it?
2: Yeah, this Saturday. Cornhole starts at 9 o'clock, and then the bull riding Calcutta starts at 6:30.
4: Nice.
1: Okay.
4: This has been going on for how long have you been doing this?
2: This is our 11th year.
4: Wow. 11 years. 11. That's rad. Let's go back to, like, why? Or why did it start?
2: Well, we just had a couple young fellers that used to come out and ride, you know, practice at our house, you know, mm-hmm. and one of them passed away from a car accident, and another one was from a ranch accident. So we just kind of tried to start a little benefit in their name, a scholarship, and mm-hmm. kind of keep their name going.
4: Yeah, that's so cool. I mean, it's been going for 11 years. You guys have raised a ton of money and had a great time doing it, too. Right?
2: Yes, it's a lot of work, and, you know, that ain't the only thing we give the money away. Mm-hmm. Too, we give it to the Suncatchers, the Jamie Zepp Foundation, and anybody really in need. If there's money left over, we just kind of disperse it that way.
3: That's awesome. Fire and the Sheriff's Department as well.
4: Yeah.
2: Yep.
4: Yep. That's huge. So if people are listening to this and they wanted to find out more, maybe they want to be a sponsor, maybe they want to make a donation, they can't go, how would they do that?
3: They could contact us either on our Facebook page, Bothwell Bucking Bulls.
4: Mm-hmm. Yeah, probably be the best way, huh?
3: Yeah.
4: Reach out and say, hey, I want to donate or I want to help out, and just message you guys and get a hold of you that way.
3: Yes.
4: Perfect. That's easy. And then obviously, if people wanted to get tickets, is it buy them that day or can you get them ahead of time?
3: You get them at the gate.
4: At the gate.
3: So just come on out to the house.
4: Cool. That's awesome. It's usually a pretty good time. I have never been there. I want to. Really bad, but I always end up being I'm playing somewhere else. Like this weekend, I'm in Williston, North Dakota, and then over to Brookings. But I know from all of my friends that go that it's a really good time. Tell us about the event itself.
1: Yeah, yeah. For anyone who hasn't been, especially, what's going on? What is the event?
3: It's really an all day thing. Okay. So it starts in the morning with a cornhole tournament. It's a blind draw cornhole tournament. That's what they sign up for at 9 o'clock.
4: What does that mean, blind draw? Meaning you don't know who your partners are or nothing?
2: Yeah, I think they draw your partner.
4: So that makes it fun.
3: Yeah, it makes it a lot of fun.
4: That's cool. So you can't get like some elite team come in and just sandbag
3: exactly.
4: everybody.
3: Yeah.
4: Yeah, that's awesome.
3: And we have the food trucks and everything already set up starting first thing in the morning.
4: Cool.
3: So we do that first, and then we start bucking bulls at probably about 7 o'clock.
2: Yeah, Calcutta will be at 6:30.
4: Mm-hmm.
2: And then we buck a few sections of bulls. Then we have like a silent auction. There will be a live auction. We'll have some items that people can bid on. And
4: cool. So what all are you guys donating to this year?
2: Well, this year's memorial is going to be for Christy Birkeland.
4: Okay.
2: A great friend of ours that passed away from cancer. And we're going to give a scholarship in her name to the Dupree Tigers. And then the Suncatchers, of course, our Meade County Sheriff, the fire department.
4: And depending on how much you raise, I suppose maybe a couple other little
2: ones. Yeah, there'll be some other, you know, we disperse the money. But and especially if we get some extra, we're going to do it for Paul down at the Central States Fairground. Yeah. That's probably going to be what we got left over is going to go to his family.
4: So one more recap. So this weekend, the 27th, you say the cornhole starts about 9 o'clock?
3: Yep.
2: Sign-ups
4: is 9 a.m. You guys will have food trucks out there. And then the Calcutta is about 6:30.
2: Yep.
4: Yep. Cool.
1: All right.
4: Bucking bulls after that. It's going to be a good time.
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12: From the Waring Sturgis Ford Weather Center, I'm meteorologist Ember Sky. Increasing clouds this morning with a chance of rain later today and thunderstorms this afternoon. Highs near 72. Tonight, a few showers linger, dropping to 52. Thursday brings more rain and storms near 68.

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1: 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We are done for the day. Thank you so much for hanging out. Until we talk again, we've got some Steve Lacy.

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6: From the Waring Sturgis Ford Weather Center, I'm meteorologist Ember Sky. Increasing clouds this morning with a chance of rain later today and thunderstorms this afternoon. Highs near 72. Tonight, a few showers linger, dropping to 52. Thursday brings more rain and storms near 68.

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8: From the Waring Sturgis Ford Weather Center, I'm meteorologist Ember Sky. Increasing clouds this morning with a chance of rain later today and thunderstorms this afternoon. Highs near 72. Tonight, a few showers linger, dropping to 52. Thursday brings more rain and storms near 68.

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9: From the Waring Sturgis Ford Weather Center, I'm meteorologist Ember Sky. Increasing clouds this morning with a chance of rain later today and thunderstorms this afternoon. Highs near 72. Tonight, a few showers linger, dropping to 52. Thursday brings more rain and storms near 68.

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10: From the Waring Sturgis Ford Weather Center, I'm meteorologist Ember Sky. Increasing clouds this morning with a chance of rain later today and thunderstorms this afternoon. Highs near 72. Tonight, a few showers linger, dropping to 52. Thursday brings more rain and storms near 68.

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11: From the Waring Sturgis Ford Weather Center, I'm meteorologist Ember Sky. Partly sunny this afternoon with temperatures topping out near 73. Tonight turns partly cloudy with lows around 51. Wednesday brings a slight chance of rain and thunderstorms with afternoon highs near 71.

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7: From the Waring Sturgis Ford Weather Center, I'm meteorologist Ember Sky. Showers and thunderstorms remain possible through the afternoon under mostly cloudy skies with temperatures near 70. Tonight drops to about 52. Thursday stays mostly cloudy with a chance of rain and thunderstorms and highs around 65.

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12: From the Waring Sturgis Ford Weather Center, I'm meteorologist Ember Sky. Showers and thunderstorms remain possible through the afternoon under mostly cloudy skies with temperatures near 70. Tonight drops to about 52. Thursday stays mostly cloudy with a chance of rain and thunderstorms and highs around 65.

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12: From the Waring Sturgis Ford Weather Center, I'm meteorologist Ember Sky. Showers and thunderstorms remain possible through the afternoon under mostly cloudy skies with temperatures near 70. Tonight drops to about 52. Thursday stays mostly cloudy with a chance of rain and thunderstorms and highs around 65.

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6: From the Waring Sturgis Ford Weather Center, I'm meteorologist Ember Sky. Showers and thunderstorms remain possible through the afternoon under mostly cloudy skies with temperatures near 70. Tonight drops to about 52. Thursday stays mostly cloudy with a chance of rain and thunderstorms and highs around 65.

0: 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We can get work this, work this, work this. Oh, I'm gonna work it out. Oh, I'm gonna work it out.
1: It gets me through my work day.
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8: From the Waring Sturgis Ford Weather Center, I'm meteorologist Ember Sky. Showers and thunderstorms remain possible through the afternoon under mostly cloudy skies with temperatures near 70. Tonight drops to about 52. Thursday stays mostly cloudy with a chance of rain and thunderstorms and highs around 65.

0: Billie Eilish on the mix. 93.9, that's Birds of a Feather. I am Mark Houston. It is your second shift still. You and I this afternoon. Stitches, I believe, made his way back from Disney World. I've been following all of his adventures on social media. Looks like he had a really good time. I mean, he is just a 40-year-old, 12-year-old, honestly. But hopefully he's going to be back with me here in the studio pretty soon. This afternoon, I've got, well, of course, all of the great music for you. And I've got some weird things I want to talk about. And some things that you're going to know that are changing as well. One, the annual Guns N' Roses Blood Drive in Rapid City has been rebranded. It is now the Red, Blue, and You to emphasize collaboration between police and fire departments. They need to rebuild the local blood supply before the holiday coming up because it's a big one and there's going to be a lot of people here. A time when donations kind of generally decline is this time of year. So they want to get enough blood for area hospitals. They want you to donate. Highlight the partnership between first responders and the events. The Red, Blue, and You will run from yesterday to tomorrow. All right, so walk-ins are welcome as well. So we're right in the middle of it. The Guns N' Roses Blood Drive is now the Red, Blue, and You. So get out there and spill a little bit of that red, would you?
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13: From the Waring Sturgis Ford Weather Center, I'm meteorologist Ember Sky. Showers and thunderstorms remain possible through the afternoon under mostly cloudy skies with temperatures near 70. Tonight drops to about 52. Thursday stays mostly cloudy with a chance of rain and thunderstorms and highs around 65.

the moon. Shut up and dance. 93.9 The Mix. So we're about halfway, I think, in the whole World Cup adventure, right? And everybody, you've seen a lot of people, or if you've watched any of the games and you've seen the stadiums, of people singing along. The Europeans do this all the time at their soccer matches. They have songs that they sing, and there is there's kind of official songs that happen for this. And apparently, this one is ours now for the tournament, and here it is being sung at a match in a stadium full of tens of thousands.

0: Of people. That's right. This has become the victory anthem for the U.S. men's national team at the World Cup. After the team's win against Australia, the song was blasted through the speakers. That was it right there. FIFA has asked each country's team to send in a list of potential songs to play after a win. And the team came up with three. It was either going to be Neil Diamond's Sweet Caroline, Bon Jovi's Living on a Prayer, and the John Denver classic. Now, honestly, I would have picked Living on a Prayer out of those three. But England claimed Neil Diamond, and FIFA is using Bon Jovi for their second half hydration break. So that left John Denver to be the U.S.'s own. It is a chorus, though, you can't help singing along. But at the same time, when it happens in Living on a Prayer, you're belting that one out, too, right? I mean, so it's a win-win, I guess.
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0: There's Eiffel 65 and Blue on the mix. This Friday night is the final Hot Hunks. It's going to be at the 707 Nightlife and Bar in Bacon Park. We would love for you to attend because it's free and, you know, it's fun. This is one of those things where you walk out going, huh, I didn't know I needed that in my life, but that was entertaining, right? So come down and check it out. We're going to crown the king of the buffalo chip with our Hot Hunk this Friday night. He gets a lot of great prizes, too. He gets 2 week-long passes to the Buffalo Chip to see all of the shows. I believe second place is getting something similar to that, plus Allegiant flight vouchers as well. So if you're one of the Hot Hunks that's qualified, make sure you're there Friday night. You should have gotten all of the information from our own Stitch. He should have reached out to you to giving you the details. And then I'm inviting you, the listener right now, to come and hang out and watch it. Again, it's this Friday night happening at the 707 Nightlife and Bar in Bacon Park.
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0: Eggs Benedict. We have a po' boy that's delicious.
1: Right. Or a nice hot cup of coffee.
0: A mimosa.
1: Fruity mimosas.
0: Yes, we do.
1: Traditional mimosa. Our excellent 7 Bloody Mary. Ooh. Especially on the weekend. If you're feeling brunchy, let's go ahead and have some quiche. We've got our quiche back on deck.
0: And a Bloody Mary.
1: And a Bloody Mary. Quiche, fruit, Bloody Mary. It's kind of like that where I have a Diet Coke just to offset everything else.
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11: From the Waring Sturgis Ford Weather Center, I'm meteorologist Ember Sky. Showers and thunderstorms remain possible through the afternoon under mostly cloudy skies with temperatures near 70. Tonight drops to about 52. Thursday stays mostly cloudy with a chance of rain and thunderstorms and highs around 65.

Lady Gaga, Shallow. It's 93.9 The Mix. God, this is still one of my favorite songs. From the Bay of Bowling for Soup, it's 1985, your second shift.

0: 1985.
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1: Orianthe on 93.9 The Mix, according to you. It's road trip season. Where are you guys going this year? You going anywhere fun? You taking any road trips? I'm not, again, legitimate road trips, like getting in your car, planning, and going. Are you doing anything? I'm not. I'm so stressed out about this. I mean, I did in May, early May, around Mother's Day, I think I went to, or might have even been a little before that, I went on a road trip. But that doesn't count. That's not technically summertime yet. And I want to do a big one, but I'm not going to get one this summer. But I always look at the best and worst dates for summer road trips because it changes throughout the year. No surprise at the worst, because you can go through it, turn around, go back, like accidentally, and go through it twice. Rhode Island. Rhode Island is the worst trip for taking a road trip. Costs, safety, how many attractions or activities there are. These were all the factors out of 32 that were taken into effect. National parks, amusement parks, beaches, lakes, scenic drives, all of these. The number one state, and they're not wrong about this because it is my favorite state and the one I hope to also someday move to, retire to, if I ever get out of this job someday, maybe. It's in my blood, man. I don't know. I don't know. I want to. Anyway, that's beside the point. It's Minnesota. Minnesota is the best state for road trips because of all of those 32 qualifications. Utah, Louisiana, New York, Florida, Texas, Maine, Georgia, North Carolina, and Ohio. Those are the best to take for road trips. California is in the list of the worst, which surprises me. Driving along the coast in California, amazing. Gas prices are a little steep, but still, amazing. Rhode Island's on the list. That's number one. Delaware, Connecticut, Maryland, Vermont, Massachusetts, New Mexico, Montana, and New Hampshire. Those are the worst. Louisiana is the cheapest to drive through, gas prices and everything. You drive through the bayou, the swamps. It's kind of a cool drive because they got a lot of those raised roads that go through the swamps that are neat to drive through in Louisiana, although they're not in great shape. Maine is the safest. New Mexico is the least safe, which is kind of surprising. And Delaware has the least to do. I'm not surprised by that at all. Where does South Dakota land? 25th. We're right smack dab in the middle.
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11: From the Waring Sturgis Ford Weather Center, I'm meteorologist Ember Sky. Showers and thunderstorms remain possible through the afternoon under mostly cloudy skies with temperatures near 70. Tonight drops to about 52. Thursday stays mostly cloudy with a chance of rain and thunderstorms and highs around 65.

0: is The Mix. That's Sam Smith. I don't know how you'll feel about this news. I don't know why it really, I mean, I can see why it's news, but I don't know why we care about this. But there has to be a reason. Maybe you can tell me. It's been 31 years since blue M&Ms replaced tan M&Ms. And now there's another color change in the news involving blue and brown M&Ms. Mars, the company that makes M&Ms, is rolling out a new version of M&Ms without any artificial dyes, which is good news. It will exclusively be available on Amazon starting in August, but I'm assuming they'll roll it out to everybody. Now, those special packs will not have any blue and brown M&Ms because they're still in the process of finding alternative coloring options for those two. They're the hardest. The missing blue and brown M&Ms, it's not a permanent change, Mars is saying, so there won't be any survey or campaigns to determine new colors, but the new natural M&Ms will eventually be the future. Mars already has natural color options for red, orange, yellow, and green, though they're going to be less vivid when you open up the pack of M&Ms that you're going to enjoy. They're using ingredients like beets and turmeric to create dyes. But coming up, I want to tell you why it's so hard for them to do blues and brown, which seems like that's everywhere. Well, not blue, per se. Blue, I believe, is one of the hardest colors to find in nature. Natural blue. But brown seems like it would be everywhere. But there's a reason for it, and I'll get to it coming up.
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0: Maroon 5 with Lisa. It's Priceless on the mix. I'm talking about the color changes that are coming to M&M's. Blue and brown will be temporarily removed from colors that you'll be able to find as M&M switches to artificial-free dyes and colors, right? So apparently, the reason why blues and browns aren't going to be a part of it is because those are the hardest to recreate without using the artificial dyes. They tried to use spirulina. How do you say that? S-P-I-R-U-L-I-N-A. Spirulina, which is a high-protein algae that some refer to as superfood, but most say it's just like pond scum. Wait a minute. Is that what they're scraping out of the reflecting pool for this? But this spirulina has been gumming up the factory machines. So they have to figure out if they need to change the machines or find something else that's blue to make the blue M&Ms from. Now, here's the weird part. Brown is a problem because it requires blue coloring to create. I don't understand the color wheel, apparently. When the government first started pressing companies to eliminate the dyes, Mars considered changing the colors or reducing them, but for now they're committed to making the previous colors happen eventually. There's a whole team working on color solutions, too. And the process has been a multi-million dollar initiative, which surely they will not pass on to the consumers. Mars is aiming to offer its naturally colored M&Ms in all six colors by 2028. By then, it sounds like the artificially dyed M&Ms will be phased out. So these special packs will be marked as free of synthetic dyes, and the regular packs will remain available in stores for the foreseeable future. Well, really, though, so now I can, if they make that whatever that word is of the algae, if they make that doable in a blue M&M, then M&Ms become a health food. That's how I read this.
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9: From the Waring Sturgis Ford Weather Center, I'm meteorologist Ember Sky. Showers and thunderstorms remain possible through the afternoon under mostly cloudy skies with temperatures near 70. Tonight drops to about 52. Thursday stays mostly cloudy with a chance of rain and thunderstorms and highs around 65.

0: 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Help me understand, parents, something that I haven't really followed, but I've kind of followed a little bit only when it comes to the outrageousness that happens when people try to find certain products. Butter squishies, I know, let me explain, are becoming the must-have toy of the summer. They're butter-shaped sensory toys, which return to their original shape after being squeezed. They're just squishies. We've had these for a long time. Stress relievers is what we call them, I guess. And they're flying off store shelves and sending kids on treasure hunts through malls and toy stores. They're available in jumbo, mini, scented, and seasonal versions, and they're filling the gap left by the hard-to-find Neato craze. For a lot of kids, the appeal goes beyond the squeeze. Butter squishies are becoming collectibles, trading among friends like Pokemon cards. Parents may head out looking for one toy, come home with a whole bag of butter squishies. What is going on? I know. Everybody's different. Everybody has their own thing. Everybody likes different things. That's what makes us great. But a stick of butter that you squeeze, and it goes back to its original shape, and you squeeze again, has now become a collector's item. Yeah, I'm out of the loop. I'm out of the loop on toys, 100%.
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12: From the Waring Sturgis Ford Weather Center, I'm meteorologist Ember Sky. Showers and thunderstorms remain possible through the afternoon under mostly cloudy skies with temperatures near 70. Tonight drops to about 52. Thursday stays mostly cloudy with a chance of rain and thunderstorms and highs around 65.

0: residents of the United States of America. It's Peaches on 93.9 The Mix. I know that being a firefighter is a lot of work. Any sort of first responder work is a lot of work. It's hard. You got to have a special mentality for this, right? But it seems like as a firefighter, there are things you have seen that most people haven't seen. Or you should have seen a lot of different things, right? And you should be able to identify a lot of different things. And I'm just busting these guys' chops because it's in Florida. They rushed to help these firefighters in Florida. What everyone thought was this cute little dog struggling in a canal. The animal kept swimming from shore to shore before disappearing under a dock, prompting a rescue effort that included firefighters and a nearby kayaker, right? They all leaped into action. And after a careful extraction from beneath the dock, crews discovered the stranded animal. It wasn't a dog at all. I mean, it was dog adjacent. It was an exhausted coyote pup. They took the pup to a wildlife rehabilitation center for care, and two local residents who helped with the rescue were recognized for their efforts. Came for a dog, saved a coyote. I mean, that's great and all. But it's interesting that they were really surprised it wasn't a dog. And maybe when you see something struggling in the water that looks dog-ish, I mean, that's just your first reaction, right? You're not going to think it's anything else. I suppose that's true. I don't know why I'm so surprised by this story. It's a real heartwarming story, Houston. Why are you busting these guys' chops? They went in and did a good thing. They saved a coyote pup from drowning in the water. Man, what kind of day are you having, Houston? Are you okay? Did you need to tell these guys that they didn't realize that was a dog in the water? I'm sorry. Good job, firefighters. I appreciate you.
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0: There's The Weeknd on the mix. I see this story once a year, and I always think it's fake. I always think there's no way this can be true, because I want to believe the best in people, but then I realize, nope, we're stupid. We think we're funny sometimes, and we're just stupid. A Kentucky detective arrested two people after spotting suspicious contraband in plain sight inside a parked vehicle. Laurel County Sheriff's Office investigators observed a plastic baggie containing suspected narcotics through the car window, leading to a search that uncovered a second bag of drugs, and that bag of drugs was labeled Bag of Drugs. It said it right there on the bag, Bag of Drugs. Trisha Coley and Damon Bennett were taken into custody. Crowley faces an additional charge of providing police with a false ID, while Bennett had outstanding arrest warrants at the same time of his arrest. You guessed it, drug-related charges. The meaning of the phrase lackey spooge printed on the bag still remains unexplained. Yeah, that was there too. Right under bag of drugs, it said lackey spooge. That's it. I got an hour left with you guys, but I don't know if I'm going to make it.
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10: From the Waring Sturgis Ford Weather Center, I'm meteorologist Ember Sky. Showers and thunderstorms remain possible through the afternoon under mostly cloudy skies with temperatures near 70. Tonight drops to about 52. Thursday stays mostly cloudy with a chance of rain and thunderstorms and highs around 65.